0: 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Lonnie Donegan met Rock Island Line.
1: Now this here's a story about the Rock Island Line. The Rock Island Line, she runs down into New Orleans. And just outside of New Orleans, there's a big toll gate. And all the trains, they go through the toll gate while they gotta pay the man some money. But of course, if you've got certain things on board, you're okay, you don't have to pay the man nothing. 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And when she come up near the toll gate, the driver, he

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And the man say, well, you all right, boy, just get on through. You don't have to pay me nothing. 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And when you go through the toll gate, the train got up a little bit of steam and a little bit of speed. And when the driver think he's safely on the other side,

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I end up running off all the cowboys coming on to you. While you fight the girls they forgot they brought to the bar.

0: 1985 was dit. The Grooveyard. Ik heet je van harte welkom. Leuk dat je erbij bent. We gaan dansen met Barry White. You're the first, the last, my everything.
1: We got it together, didn't we? Nobody but you.

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1: This is what I try to get across in rap records. Rap music gets directly to the point. It's direct information. It's a dictation and it's a definition on how we living.

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I was walking down the street, and I'm throwing flats, but I'm not playing. This guy was, like, looking at me and stuff, and I knew I was looking good, but I wasn't exactly sure what he was looking at. 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I was walking, and he was staring, and then I turned around, and I noticed he was looking at me. 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I mean, the story's still going. Hold on for a second here. So, anyway, I said, baby, what you looking at, sugar? And he said, baby, I'm looking at you. And I said, I know you're looking at me because you know why? I know I look good. Because the reason why I know I look good, you get it? I know I look good. That's why he knew I look good. See,

0: Lose Control van Teddy Swims. 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
3: 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But I don't know about that. There's many times that we've loved and we've shared love and made love. It doesn't seem to me like it's enough. It's just not enough, baby.

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But you can believe it's gonna take the rest of my life to keep you.

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